0: Wait, hold up, stop.
1: Here, pal, why so glum? 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Maybe you're lacking connection in a friendship or relationship. Maybe you give more than you get back. What if I told you you could magically turn all that crappiness into happiness? No need to

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Switzerland, Susium, Turkey, USA, Uzbekistan, Uruguay, Ivory Coast. Let's play football.

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1: Hey yo, Jason.
2: Oh yeah, oh yeah.
1: Say something to her. 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
2: I got one question. How'd you fit all that in them jeans? You know what to do with that big fat butt. 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

0: 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It breaks him. 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It creates him. Until the giant in the mirror finally appears. Until it's hard to be humble.
1: Curtain boy went crazy on this one.
2: Yeah.

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All around the world, I know you feel this shit. Wish I had a, wish I was a, wish I gave a, but I don't.

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1: All around the world, around the world, I know you feel this shit.
0: Wish I had a, wish I was a, wish I gave a, but I don't.

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0: 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And to the right, we have, I almost said Ellen DeGeneres, and that would have been a mistake.
1: Hey, we're going to see Bruno Mars, right?
2: Probably, no.
1: He's my hall pass.
0: And if you look to your right, that's going to be...
2: Yeah, nobody cares. No one... Keep this up, and I'll take you to the Church of Scientology next.

0: 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Who is this?
1: Looking for a girl this tall ran that way?
0: Hello, hi. Who are you?
1: Alex Warren. You are beautiful,
0: Alex,
1: by the
0: hey,
1: way.
0: Hey. Do not talk to her. You
1: sorry.
0: Talk to
1: I'm
0: me.
1: I'm so sorry. You seem very upset.
0: Yeah, I am upset. And I'll tell you why.

0: Paris?
1: Yeah?
0: This has been you the whole time?
1: Duh.
0: Is this even real?
1: It's time to wake up, Alex.
0: What?
1: It's time to wake up.
2: Ow!
1: Wake up!

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1: Howdy.
2: Sorry, boys. We're gay.

0: 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They'll have you suicidal, suicidal when they say it's over.
1: J.R. Sean Kingston. Yo.

T.I. has the biggest venue in the city going off, celebrating the 20th anniversary of the classic film ATL. It's also the 20th anniversary of Tip's number one album, King, and he's right back at us with new music from the latest and the greatest. Maybe his final album, Kill the King. Don't leave us yet, bro. Tip!

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Let's play football.

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1: 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The music's too low.
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If we had the feet, I would have went to the NFL. If we had the feet, I would have went to the NFL. If we had the feet, I would have went to the NFL. If we had the feet, I would have went to the NFL.

0: fuck I like being scared of a rap nigga.
1: Breaking news. Rapper YG is being accused of murder. Apparently, this took place right here in his hometown. Police officers said they are looking for more information. Him or his team have yet to make a statement.

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1: Really just one of them ones, yeah.
0: I'm acting like Kyrie Irving.
2: 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I often command the murk. I'm hitting that shit on the low.
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1: Token.
0: I'm talking so much shit, like it's.
2: Hey, see, I came a long way from the bottom. Now I'm around the globe doing shows and these sexual models. In a whole nother country, having this shit. 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

0: a gift, right?
1: Yeah, Wiz, let's take her back to the ball girl one time.
2: Howdy.
3: Sorry, boys. 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